0: Medic One, did you have traffic for dispatch? Medic One, non-disabling Anthony, 1804.
1: Dispatch Squad 1 is down to 1. You can leave me attached to the call and route to St. Ace.
0: Squad 1 down to 1, but keep attached to the call. 1804.

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1: They're saying somewhere south of that address near 35th and Otis.
0: Okay, thanks.
1: 1826.

0: Engine 16.
1: Yeah, we've driven around the area of 35th to about 37th and Otis. We're not finding any evidence of smoke. Does the RV want us to make contact, or are we good?
0: Stand back. It doesn't look like they specified engine 16. I can call them if you want.
1: That's negative. There doesn't seem to be anything on fire in the area. We're going to clear.
0: 1829.

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0: dispatch 911. Yes, ma'am. Are we staging on this?
1: As I was telling you, you can stage at your discretion. The man does have a shaving blade, and we do have lawn route.
0: Record.
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1: Yeah, can you use my dead water on scene that we made contact outside?
0: Copy, main contact. We'll let Lana. 1906.

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1: 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But doesn't think she's injured.
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0: We're on scene 2 blocks east at Jewel and Wandsworth. Okay. Three homeless people with an illegal burn pit. 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
1: Copy, you're on scene 2 blocks east of Jewel and Wandsworth. Three homeless people with an illegal burn pit. 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
1: Engine 15. Copy. Can you give any details? I know they'll ask.
0: Engine 7 is clear.
1: Engine 7 clear, break. 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

0: Kyle, we are back in service.
1: 1939. Peter Sheridan, he's on text 340.
0: Checkpoint headquarters.

0: engine 15, that was cut out, confirming you have spotty reception, but you are code 4.
1: That's affirmed, we're code 4.
0: Copy, code 4, do you still need law, and are you able to give more details about that firearm?
1: You can clear law enforcement, we're in contact with the patient.
0: Copy, 1943.
1: Medical and clear of CNA.
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0: Just Standard 1, Medicorner on scene in the area. 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
1: No, the RP passed this person on the street and knew her. They said they're driving around this block to see if they can find her. She was last seen walking north on Wadsworth. Pink shirt, green bag, black leggings.

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1: Engine one.
0: Yeah, we found a party matching that description. 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
1: Are we on tech 2 or tech 3 for this? 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
1: 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Confirming this is the second floor.

0: 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Answer.
1: 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Truck 14 in route.
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1: 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From three sides, no evacuation. Engine 8's offensive strategy, fast attack. We're going to pull a line to the second floor. Establish Eastern Command.
0: Two-story multifamily home, nothing showing. We'll be evacuating. Fast attack, pull line to second floor. And can you repeat what the command name is again?
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2: 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I'm getting a 360 for line placement. Report's going to be on the second floor. 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

0: 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This is a contained grease fire on the second floor of balcony.
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3: 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It's going to be a small bridge that the engine can fit through, but you should be good to cross.
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0: 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I just have to move some boxes.
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Company 8, respond on a possible overdose, Circle K near the dumpster, 2055 South Webster Street. 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

0: 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LPD is requesting if we have any updates on ice condition.
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1: Over 16, show company 16 around.
0: Just be advised, this location did change. It's going to be I-70 eastbound, Wadsworth northbound off-ramp. This location is in Arvada's jurisdiction. Would you like to continue, or would you like us to share Arvada? I copy, thank you. 208.

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0: Yeah, we just made contact with State at Wheat Ridge PD. We're not needed, so company 16 is clear. You can clear engine 17.
1: Yeah, I copy. 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
1: Do you have any updated location?
0: Still have them on the line. We'll double check. It does appear that they did see you drive by. Give me one moment and I'll double check.

Engine 17, dispatch. Yes, sir. I have an open line, but I'm tracking him on 38th, north of the shopping mall area, just west of Wright Street on the south side of 38th.

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1: I just matched Medic 11.
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1: Yeah, let's swap us and Medic 1. We're already up wide at the stabbing.
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10 on scene. Appears to be a two vehicle head on silent VA. We got fire damage to both vehicles. I just have the check.

0: It's done.
1: Yeah, do you guys have an ETA for LPD?
0: Stand by one. It's 10 dispatch. Looks like PD's in route. Should be there shortly.
1: Okay, copy. Thanks.

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1: 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Respond on 62, air to 814.

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2: Engine 3.
3: Yeah, we're on scene, northbound, Kipling, turn lane from Alameda. Looks like a minor two-car rear-ended accident.
2: Copy, Engine 3 on scene, northbound, Kipling, turn lane from Alameda, minor two-car rear-end, checking for injury, 818.

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0: Anyone's on scene, it's gonna be a death. Citizen Wandsworth, southbound line of traffic, looks like there was three vehicle MBA.
1: Anyone's going to be...

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0: 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Respond on Arvada Fire Attack 3, cleared at 837. District 1.
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1: 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Can I have you respond to Wadsworth and Bowles Walmart in the parking lot? Minor incident we need to take care of.

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0: Yeah, radio check for the Bureau 7, please. Loud and clear, happy, thank you.
1: Yeah, break. Engine 2 responding to monitored fire alarm. 145 Union Boulevard for a CO2 alarm. Air for channel 2 at 1244.

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0: Tower 2, Medic 2 with LPD on scene requesting routine in for mental health issue. 10,000 Oaks Colfax Avenue, McDonald's.
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1: 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Alpha side east, large strip mall, no horns and strokes. We command investigating.
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1: 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Is there another unit that is seeing closer?
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1: Okay, heavy engine turnaround. 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

0: You guys are basically 580 above your heads. 140 on the floor.
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0: Yeah, that's good. You just reached about 700 in between you and the fire at the ceiling.
1: Yeah,

0: 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Where that is about 180.
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0: You went from 180 at the floor to 145.

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0: for the same patient. I'm going to go ahead and append him. It's from the same scheme.
1: Yeah, that's affirmative. I'm sure it's the same patient.

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0: District 2.
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0: 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I need to deliver some equipment.
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0: dispatch, Medic 16, just to confirm, you did say stage?
1: Negative, sir. Medic 17 cleared. You were assigned with engine 16. This is just going to be a fall with a possible hip fracture.
0: Copy. Thank you.
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1: 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And I think that's going to be off 2 for you. 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

Squad 1, Medic 1, on a bleeding problem, Beijing Chinese Cafe, 6173 West Colfax Avenue. Question non-emergent, respond on tech 2 at 1750.

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1: 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Party's going to be with them.

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1: Engine 9 in. Engine 6, engine 9, this is going to be eastbound, T-470. It looks like it's pretty much adjacent to the West Alameda on-ramp to eastbound 470.
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